let's get the party started. See you at the bar, you was hardly talking. That's when I knew that your heart was scarring. Friends to lovers need a part to star in. Like, wait, babe, let me ask your pardon. This ain't Gucci, this

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2: If you don't like something, change it. If you don't like your job, quit. If you don't have enough time, stop watching TV.

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These streets are far from black and white.

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See you at the bar, you was hardly talking. That's when I knew that your heart was scarring. Friends to lovers need a part to star in. Like, wait, babe, let me

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I know what you want, you know I got it, baby. If you give it to me, I'll give it to you. As long as you want, you know I got it, baby. If you give it to me, I'll give it to you. I know what you want, you know I got it.